0: See, to live is to suffer. But to survive, well, that's to find meaning in the suffering. Hey, yo, I'm slipping.
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2: Hop salutes the year 1925. Earl Tucker, a.k.a. Snake Hips, a performer at the historic Cotton Club, invents a dance similar to today's hip-hop moves. He incorporates, floats, and slides into his dance style, moves that would later inspire an element of hip-hop known as breakdancing.
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4: Okay, party people in the house, you're about to witness something you've never witnessed before. Yes, it's the original human beatbox, Dougie Fresh, and his partner, the Grand Wizard, MC Ricky D. D, and that's me in the place to be. And we're going to show you how we do it for 85 Kick It Live, all right? Because I got a funny feeling you're all sick of all these crab rappers biting their rhymes because they're backstabbers. But when it comes to me and my friend Doug Fresh here, there is no competition because we are the best, yeah. Finesse and press, which we prove. And y'all will realize that we are the move. So listen close so you all don't miss as we go a little something like this. Hit it! Oh yeah. You know what? La-di-da-di. La-di-da-di. La-di. La-di. You know what? Yo, peep this. La-di-da-di. We like the party. We don't cause trouble. We don't bother nobody. We're just some men that's on the mic. And when we rock up on the mic, we rock the mic. Right? For all of y'all, keeping y'all in health, just to see you smile and enjoy yourself. Cause it's cool when you cause a cozy condition, and that we create, cause that's our mission. So listen to what we say, because this type of shit, it happens every day. I woke up around 10 o'clock in the morning. I gave myself a stretcher, a morning yawning. Went to the bathroom to wash up, had some soap on my face and my hands upon a cup. I said, mirror, mirror on the wall, who is the top choice of the more. There was a rumble dumble, 5 minutes it lasted. The mirror said,
5: "You are, you conceited bastard."
4: Well, that's true, that's why we never have no beef. So then I washed off the soap and brushed the gold teeth. Used oil of Olay cause my skin gets pale. And then I got the files for my fingernails. Due to the night and on my behalf, I put the bubbles in the tub so I could have a bubble bath. Clean, dry was my body and hair. I threw on my brand new Gucci underwear. For all the girls I might take home, I got the Johnson's baby powder and the Polo cologne. Fresh dress like a million bucks, threw on the ballet shoes in the fly green socks. Stepped out my house, stopped short. Oh no, I went back in, I forgot my Kango. And then I dilly
5: dally,
4: I ran through her
5: alley.
4: I bumped into my old girl
5: Sally,
4: from the
5: valley.
4: This is a girl plays hard to get. So I said, "What's wrong?" Cause she looked upset. She said,

0: here. Now what was I to do? Just crying over me and she was feeling blue. I said, don't cry, dry your eye. Here comes your mother with those two little guys. Her mean mother stepped up, said to me,
1: hi.
0: Looked Sally in the face and decked her in the
1: eye.
0: Punched her in the belly and stepped on her
2: feet.
0: Slammed the child on the hard concrete. The bitch was strong, the kids was gone. Something was wrong, I said, what is going on? I tried to break it up, I said, stop it, leave her. She said, if I can't have you, she can't either. She grabbed me closely by my socks, so I broke the hell out like I had the chicken pox. But she gave chase, she caught up quick. She put a finger in the face of MC Rick. She said, why don't you give me a plane so we can go cruising in my OJ? And if you give me that okay, I give you all my love today. Ricky, Ricky, Ricky, can't you see? Somehow your words just hypnotize me, and I just love your jazzy ways. Oh, MC Rick, my love is here to stay. And on and on and on she kept on. The bitch been around before my mother's born. I said, cheer up, I gave her a kiss. I said, you can't have me, I'm too young for you, miss. She says, no you're not. Then she starts crying. I says, I'm 19. She said,
1: stop lying.
0: I said,
3: get your shine on. Be a featured artist of the week.
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3: Hey, lady, need any help? All right, now you kids, touch this car. I'm calling the cops. I'm not kidding. Where are the telephones?
4: Well, there's two around the corner, but they've been busted over 2 years.
3: Really?
4: Yeah, but there's one up the hill, about 8 blocks up McKinley Square.
3: 8 blocks?
4: Yeah. Hey, ain't you that lady reporter looking for the graffiti artist by the Dixies?
3: Yeah. I'm looking for the graffiti artist.
5: We are all graffiti artists.
4: Well, let's go to the Dixies.
3: Come on, let's go. Yo,
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0: 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From Newark to BX to Queens, came back, man, we see who next, yeah, yeah, yeah. 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
0: Salutes the year, 1973. DJ Kool Herc DJs his first block party. His sister's birthday at 1520 Sedgwick Avenue, Bronx, New York. Herc would often buy two copies of a record and stretch the break beats by using two turntables and mixing in both records before the break ends. A student at Stevenson High School named Kevin Donovan officially forms the Zulu Nation. Donovan later changed his name to Africa Bambaataa Osei, in honor of an ancient Zulu chief.
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2: Van Damme. 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

0: a cone now, wanna lick? 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I heard you got the fever for the flavor. I heard you got the fever for the flavor. 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
1: Now
0: gone.
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0: 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James Brown records live at the Apollo. Brown's drummer, Clayton Falou, influenced a sound that is now known as the breakbeat. 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

I'm in the back of the new 7 on a Zoom call. If you don't know, just don't know, don't assume. Nah, light something up, get a drink or hit it. Yeah, leave that cabin at home. Yeah, if something happens, then we grown. Word, all I do is hold my own, just beats and rhymes. If you rapping, then come on.

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The voice of the people, baby. We worldwide, you dig?

Yeah, yeah. It's your homie Ice Cube with the 3 mix. But this time, I got the one and only with me.

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0: Salutes the year, 1971. Aretha Franklin records a well-known B-boy song, Rock Steady. The Rock Steady crew were going to rule in the world of breakdancing with members all across the globe.
1: Whether you hugging the block or owning the block,
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0: growing up smarter. Teach them how to live a life and turning to martyrs. In the future, write the book of life, becoming the authors. They should have left us alone, I don't know why they caused us to become our best self and elevating the conscious. My family move like an army of Spartans. Motion it move like there's a lot of you godless. 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
1: Funny how they insecure front like they got the most confidence. 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But ain't

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Sure.

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7: Scratch, you sick for this one.

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Crazy how they grew up together. Ever since they came and got with the Knicks and then took over the building, the drafts and the trades, they done made the team better. Captain Lefty running point for the movement. Big Bodega had the improvement. 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

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Captain Clutch. Serial Killer. Shout out Cat. Shout out Cat. Dominican Roots. Big Bodega. 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Big Cat. In the Concrete Jungle. Shout out Mikal Bridges. Mr. 8 Bridges of the City. The city. The city. Connecting all the boroughs. All the boroughs. Yeah. Yeah. Shout out Mitch. Plus, Minus Machine. Shout out Heart. Heart of the City. Shout out OG. His name alone is a playground. Original Grit. Dose, salute. You gotta big up Dose. Locked down on the fence. Big salute to Wes and Leon. The Godfathers. Big shout to Thims. Timeless, relentless, aggressive. Big shout to the Knicks alums courtside. Once again, salute the generals Ewing, Carmelo, Steele, Marbury, LJ, Spreewell, Walt Frazier, the legend, John Starks. But now I

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0: Salutes the year 1974. 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
0: 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Brown's drummer, Clayton Falou, influenced a sound that is now known as the breakbeat. 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
2: What is the first thing a brother does when he wakes up in the hood in the morning? Again, what is the first thing a brother does when he wakes up in the hood in the morning?
3: Oh, yeah, I got it.
2: All right, let's see if you got the answer.
3: I'm gonna pray to the brown Jesus.
4: You lying. You gonna eat that 1980s pussy.
1: That is correct.
4: Hey, yo, first thing I do in the morning, you know what I mean? I scratch my balls, make sure it's two of them there, and then I thank my Lord and Savior that we still here.
1: He is correct.
3: I'm gonna light a Newport 100, smack my bitch, and have her make me some scrambled eggs.
1: Correct.
3: Don't put pork on my I'm gonna put a porn on the VCR, beat my meat, so I could be light on my feet, you heard? That ass.
1: He is correct.
4: I'm gonna keep it a buck with y'all. I just wake up and just go clean my gun.
1: That is correct.
4: I be in the bathroom with the pot mouth cleaning my hammer, so I don't know what these niggas on. And he asked me, he ain't asked y'all.
5: Hold on.

0: Hey, yo, Starks, what's the word? 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
1: Nah, he coolin'. He just came home, though. You hold his head, though.
0: Paul, that was wild.
1: Yo, why is it a pause, bro? Yo, y'all little n****s is driving me crazy. You can't say sh** without a pause. Every line is a pause. The fuck is wrong with y'all now, man? What the fuck are you talking about, though, man?
0: You've been saying...
1: Listen, for motherfuckers that be thinking like that, bro, that n****s got freaky minds, man. If I tell you, I'm gonna blow your f***ing head off, is that a pause?
0: Pause, that was crazy. I mean, not just...
1: Oh, come on, man. Yo, listen, man. That's... Taking this shit too far, bro.
0: It's been going on for years. We gave you mad passes, multiple.
1: Like what?
0: Back in the day, you said some shit. We eat fish, toss salads. What?
1: Hold on. Hold on, though.
0: That was you.
1: This is 30 years ago, bro.
0: Okay.
1: This 30 years, but listen, we'll do a salad.

0: got to do with ass.
1: Tossing salad? You know what? Listen, I was from jail. You've been there before. Now. You know you listen, can't say man. Toss salad
0: but
1: in
0: you
1: jail.
0: But you know the toss salad. When it was a fresh salad, you can't even say, like I said, let's go meet up. Pause. Yo, let's go have a pause. You had a ball last. Pause. Everything is a pause. Try that pause. Y'all know what the fuck I'm talking about.
1: Dude, but you ain't gotta blow somebody's head off, though. You know what I'm saying? That serious. Somebody ain't gotta die over
0: you know
1: the
0: what I mean when I tell blow your. How do it sound with the capital B?
1: Pause. That's

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0: Salutes the year 1968. A gang named Savage 7 would hit the streets of the East Bronx. Savage 7 later transforms into Black Spades, before eventually becoming an organization known as Zulu Nation.
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3: The moment is now, and you are in the right space. I'm Lenny Green from The Quiet Storm. And ladies, I can't put you to sleep, but I am going to put you to bed. And it is my honor to introduce you to something hot and new from my brother Ghostface Killah, who's going to elevate this vibe to a whole new different level. Ladies, I hope you have your towels. To the grown and sexy, lock in. Buckle up.
4: Yo, what up, James?
3: Because I think it's time.
4: Yo, hold on. I'll get him on the phone with you right now. Together. He just came home. Hey, yo, what up, Nuck?
5: Hey, yo, Starks, this Buckles.
4: Check it out. Nah, Dave asked about you and I got him right here. Hold on.
5: This Buckles. He locked my pops up again last night, man. You know how he do. He out here, he's scared of him, man. But yo, what's up with them? I seen that fronting on the gram, man. They ain't even up on your caliber, man. You heard? So pay homage to the guard. I might fuck come outside and smack the shit out one of y'all. You heard? They might let me out DFW for the motherfucking weekend, man. I might stab me on just because I like the fucking food in here. Come right back, chill with my pops, man. This Buckles, you heard? Yo, I'm hanging up, man. Sox just got me hot right now. Straight up and down. Fuck out of here, dude. Damn, motherfucker, man. I'm out of here. Talk to you later, Starks. Yo, Dave, get a life.
4: Woo, Tang, Bob.
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The man of the month, the man of a lifetime. He's inspired everyone around the globe with albums like Iron Man, Bulletproof Wallace, Fish Scale, More Fish, Big Doe Rehab, Wizard of Poetry, Apollo Kids, Ghostface Killers, Set the Tone, and my favorite Supreme Clientele. I'd like for y'all to put y'all hands together for my new and yo new, a.k.a. Ghost Dini, Iron Man, Pretty Tony, Starkey Love, Tony Stars, and the Wallaby motherfucker champ. 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And all the kids love Uncle Tony Starks. Black by popular demand with the new album. 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

0: We need everybody to the front right now. 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
1: It's the man of the hour. 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
2: Yeah.

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3: Who dick you sucking?
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3: Who dick you sucking? Come on, B. I just heard some shit about you, some foul shit. 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
4: Suck my fucking dick, you bitch-ass nigga.
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3: Lying ass bitch, you ain't shit. 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

0: Cesaro whole car's running?
1: Shh. 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
0: You're doing this incredible Wild Style stuff. 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
1: Scooby-Doo.
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1: Salutes the year, 1962. James Brown records live at the Apollo. Brown's drummer, Clayton Falou, influenced a sound that is now known as the breakbeat. The breakbeat would later inspire the B-boy movement, as breakers danced to those beats at block parties.
2: 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We worldwide, you dig?

0: I told y'all, here they come now. You see them?
1: Yeah.
0: Both of the crews. I told y'all.
1: They look like they're gonna fight
0: they
1: too.
0: Serious.
2: That,
0: see what I told
2: so
0: y'all?
2: Look
0: see
2: at
0: them?
2: Right there.
3: Well, I'm a T. I'll dog my face. I want to get you on the court. I beat Charlie Chase.
4: Go crush.
5: Charlie Chase, as cute as could be. You sell your soul to the devil to play like me.
3: Well, I'm the R.
4: Ruby D.
3: And you got a lot of nerve. When you play against me, you know you're going to get served.
4: Go crush.
6: JDL, the Lords of Lords and Ruby D, my man. Your shit is on the boards.
3: You all can't ball. You all can't ball. I'm the K.
4: Kevin Kev.
3: And I'm not the fake. You know I eat your ass up like a steak you take.
4: Go crush.
7: You know the R. Game is legit. And when we get on the court, I'm gonna stick your shit.
8: The W.
4: Whip a whip.
8: And I'm here to say that I can rock your world like the Dr. J.
4: Cold crush.
8: Tony Tone, known to be ill, but everybody know I could deal with the pill.
6: I'm the D.
4: Dada Rock.
6: On this here court, I've been 9 years old playing this here sport.
4: Cold crush.
6: AD. As highest degree, I got a better jump shot than Rick Barry.
9: Well, I'm the M.
4: That's right.
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4: Go crush.
10: I'm Master Caz or GMC. I'm gonna stick it on the board, man. Can't you see? Play ball.
4: Fan crush.

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0: Salutes the year 1974. 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
2: 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James Brown records live at the Apollo. Brown's drummer, Clayton Falou, influenced a sound that is now known as the breakbeat. 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
2: 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James Brown records live at the Apollo. 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
0: Salutes the year, 1973. DJ Kool Herc DJs his first block party. His sister's birthday at 1520 Sedgwick Avenue, Bronx, New York. Herc would often buy two copies of a record and stretch the break beats by using two turntables and mixing in both records before the break ends. A student at Stevenson High School named Kevin Donovan officially forms the Zulu Nation. Donovan later changed his name to Afrika Bambaataa Osing in honor of an ancient Zulu chief.
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0: 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Aretha Franklin records a well-known B-boy song, Rock Steady. The Rock Steady crew were going to rule in the world of breakdancing with members all across the globe.
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7: I'm good in the hood, man. 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

0: You say you're one for the trouble, two for the time. 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

Yeah. OB fam, finally up in this piece. Got my mans that put me on, you know what I'm saying? One shout out to the Uptown, you know what I'm saying?

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The voice of the people, baby. We worldwide, you dig?

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Jenny Low with the booty, sit that on me. 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Yeah.

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0: 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James Brown records live at the Apollo. Brown's drummer, Clayton Falou, influenced a sound that is now known as the breakbeat. The breakbeat would later inspire the B-boy movement, as breakers dance to those beats at block parties.
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1: Legalize it. 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

now. 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
2: 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Snake Hips, a performer at the historic Cotton Club, invents a dance similar to today's hip-hop moves. 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
2: 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Snake Hips, a performer at the historic Cotton Club, invents a dance similar to today's hip-hop moves. 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

DJ Quick. And quite frankly, I think we gotta be some of the baddest motherfuckers that ever fuck with rap music. Cause this album right here is on some old cool shit. If you don't believe me, just give me 3.5 seconds and I'll show you. You ready?

0: Say, man, y'all done made it to L.A., so, you know, we got to live our best lives, you know?
1: I ain't going back and forth with these niggas.
0: Crazy, what you want to
1: do? 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
0: Okay, well, what we going to do is we're going to get to town, we're going to get it in,
1: right.
0: And we're going to do what we do. You feel
1: right.
0: me?
1: And most importantly, we got to smile, bitch! 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

0: bro. 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
1: No doubt, bro.
0: The motherfucker shit just get me so motherfucking mad because, you know, that was my nigga. You know? And, like, I had just got the nigga Puff card and shit.
1: Yeah.
0: I knew the shit was about to go down. And my man was, like, hyping it. 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I'm telling you, when my man get on, it's going to be some shit. We ain't going to have to sell this shit no more. I'm telling you.
1: Right.
0: And the nigga just got moped out like that, man. That shit fucked me up, man.
1: Shit fucked a whole lot of niggas up,
0: man. Oh, man. I love that nigga O2. That was my motherfucking heart. Yeah. Dedicating this to my nigga O. We miss you, nigga. 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Hold up. Shit is real in the field, you know? Sparking blunts for all you niggas. Word up.

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0: been. 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
1: Double M the richest.
0: Richest that I ever been, richer than I ever been. Living to my full extent. 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
0: 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The Last Poets released their self-titled debut album on Douglas Records, combining jazz instrumentations with heartfelt spoken word. The Last Poets would later appear on Common's 2005 rap anthem, The Corner.
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0: Cool Herc DJs his first block party, his sister's birthday, at 1520 Sedgwick Avenue, Bronx, New York. Herc would often buy two copies of a record and stretch the break beats by using two turntables and mixing in both records before the break ends. A student at Stevenson High School named Kevin Donovan officially forms the Zulu Nation. Donovan later changed his name to Africa Bambaataa Osine, in honor of an ancient Zulu chief.
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1: Salutes the year, 1962. James Brown records live at the Apollo. Brown's drummer, Clayton Falou, influenced a sound that is now known as the breakbeat. 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

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Salutes the year, 1971. Aretha Franklin records a well-known B-boy song, Rock Steady. Aretha Franklin records a well-known B-boy song, Rock Steady. The Rock Steady crew were going to rule.

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2: 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James Brown records live at the Apollo. Brown's drummer, Clayton Falou, influenced a sound that is now known as the breakbeat. 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

Yeah, you already know what it is. 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All you haters, sit the fuck down, y'all know.

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1: Where you on your way to? 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
0: 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Better you get that. Better you get that.
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0: 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Live it one day at a time. 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
1: Yeah, I hear you, fool. 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My ride out here waiting for me.
0: All right, cat. 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
1: Yeah, I hear you, fool. 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My ride out here waiting for me.
0: It ain't nothing but a thing, though, bro.
1: Yeah, I hear you, fool. 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My ride out here for me.
0: It ain't nothing but a thing, though, bro. It ain't nothing. It ain't nothing but a thing, though, bro.
1: Yeah, I hear you, fool. Well, let me get up out of here. My ride out here waiting for me.
0: All right, cat. 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

0: daughter calling from USC Film School. I don't know if you've heard of it. They call it the Harvard of the West. I think that's Stanford.
1: It's totally Stanford.
0: Hi, babe.
2: I need to speak to her.
3: No, I don't want to talk to her.
0: She doesn't know.
4: Do you want books? Do you want tuition?
2: She's really grown up. Hey.
5: Look at that hair, purple. Joe, you're one of those cool moms, huh? So hip hop, girl.
6: Liddy.
3: I'm gonna go.
0: So hip hop, huh? What do you mean by that?
5: I just, you know, that she's like super trendy, you know, like Jay-Z, like Cardi B.
6: Oh, I love Cardi B. Oh my God, that song with Maroon 5.
0: There it was. Fresh, pure, uncut, straight off the boat, nosebleed, and the greatest night of your life, white gaze. You were right.
1: Racism. Bet on it.
0: You know that Crazy's like super successful.
5: No, yeah, she's so fun.
0: By so fun, do you mean she literally ended the government shutdown with one tweet?
1: By so fun, do you mean the first female rapper to reach number one in the Billboard Hot 100 and win a Grammy?
5: You guys know a lot about Cardi B.
6: It's a lot.
0: She's so fun.
1: You guys also know a lot about purple hair.
0: For future reference, I have no interest in your opinion about my daughter or her hair.
1: That's just if we're keeping it real.
0: I mean, we might argue amongst ourselves, but if you come for our family, you're gonna get that smoke.
1: You don't want that smoke. Now that I think about it, maybe we will go to San Francisco.
0: We're not fucking with a yurt, but we can get a huge suite at Ritz-Carlton, right?
1: Absolutely.

0: 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Salutes the year, 1973. DJ Kool Herc DJs his first block party, his sister's birthday, at 1520 Sedgwick Avenue, Bronx, New York. Herc would often buy two copies of a record and stretch the break beats by using two turntables and mixing in both records before the break ends. A student at Stevenson High School named Kevin Donovan officially forms the Zulu Nation. Donovan later changed his name to Afrika Bambaataa Osei, in honor of an ancient Zulu chief.
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0: Hip Hop salutes the year 1925. Earl Tucker, a.k.a. Snake Hips, a performer at the historic Cotton Club, invents a dance similar to today's hip-hop moves. He incorporates, floats, and slides into his dance style, moves that would later inspire an element of hip-hop known as breakdancing.
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